0: Now and then, you might like to hear something nice and easy from us. But there's just one thing, you see, we don't seem to do nothing completely nice and easy. Do you know why? Do you know why?
1: Why?
0: Because we like to do it nice and rough.

0: Prvi program Radio Beograda.
1: A cigarette that bears a lipstick traces, an airline ticket